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5: 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For tonight, clear and breezy conditions, lows dropping into the low 70s. For Tuesday, it'll be sunny, hot, and breezy with a high temperature close to 101. Tuesday night, clear skies, those breezes continue, overnight lows dropping into the low 70s. And for Wednesday, another breezy day with sunny and hot conditions and a high a little warmer at 102 degrees. And that's a look at your spot-on weather on the Legends Classic Country Network.
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0: 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Here's a message of truth and hope from Pastor Aaron Mercer.
1: You know, here's the truth, guys. It's Monday, and some days you wake up ready to go. But some days you wake up and you're just trying to get through. And if today feels heavy, then I think this broadcast is going to be for you. Psalms 28, verse 7, New Living Translation. The Lord is my strength and my shield. I will trust in Him with all my heart. He helps me, and my heart is filled with joy. I burst out with songs of thanksgiving. Let me tell you something. God is not just sitting there watching you struggle. He's your strength. In the middle of the struggle. Not later on, not someday, right now, in this moment, God is your strength. So if you feel weak right now, that's okay. Lean on Him. He wants to pour His strength into you, because where you're running low, God is still running over. Let Him be your strength today, my friends. Have a great, great day. We'll see you again tomorrow.
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The old Chisholm Trail is covered in concrete now, and they truck them to market in 50-foot rigs. Oh, and they just blow by his marker. I never stop to read it.

0: There's a lot going on in the Pampa area these days, and you can get it all in the Pampa News. The Pampa News is there for city and county news, including school board meetings, arrest reports, viewpoints, financial, TV listings, funnies, and more. 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
2: 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Good-hearted woman. John Anderson.
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0: and I thought it was a shame. It was a man dressed like a woman, and he had a boy's name.
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4: 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Good evening. Here's a quick look at your spot-on weather from the Legends Classic Country Network. For tonight, clear and breezy conditions, lows dropping into the low 70s. For Tuesday, it'll be sunny, hot, and breezy with a high temperature close to 101. Tuesday night, clear skies, those breezes continue. Overnight, lows dropping into the low 70s. And for Wednesday, another breezy day with sunny and hot conditions and a high a little warmer at 102 degrees. And that's a look at your spot-on weather on the Legends Classic Country Network.
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3: For the child of God, current events remind us that our world is involved in a spiritual battle that is greater than anything our generation has seen before. While this truth can stir up fear or anxiety, we can be encouraged when we remind ourselves that God is in control and nothing is happening without His permission. My name is Kyle Osfeldt, and as the pastor of Grace Baptist Church in Pampa, Texas, I would like to encourage every believer to look to God for the strength and encouragement that only He can give. I would also encourage you to exercise a level of boldness for the cause of Christ like you've never exercised before. I am convinced that if God's people will stand for the truths of God's Word, we can have a greater impact on this culture than we ever thought possible. As has been said before, the only thing necessary for the triumph of evil is for good men to do nothing. Therefore, be strong and of good courage. Be not afraid, neither be thou dismayed, for the Lord thy God is with thee.
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4: 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And 4 steer calves weighing 556 bring 440. 35 guaranteed open heifers weighing 874 bring 331. 9 guaranteed open heifers weighing 770 bring 330. 17 guaranteed open heifers weighing 683 bring 360. And 20 weaned heifers weighing 569 bring 387. 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Older bred cows are up to $2,975. Packer cows are up to $1.80 and Packer bulls are up to $2.24. Calves and yearlings were steady to slightly stronger, with 6-weight calves very strong. Cows and bulls were steady. Not much premium in a weaned calf, but a true yearling grazer had a lot of friends. 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We will get a rep out to you. Also, we are just a few weeks away from the shots that a calf has really starting to matter. Call the office for more information. Your cattle marketing needs, call the Beaver County Stockyards at 580-625-3051. 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

The freedom train is rolling down 200 years of track, 200 years of glory, never to turn back. The train is called America. Your ticket is a dream that left towards your freedom for all the world to see. She left the station in Lexington in 1776 and rode to Philadelphia where the Liberty Bell was fixed. George Washington was the engineer. John Adams shoveled coal. Ben Franklin punched the tickets. Tom

road to New Orleans, the Battle of 1812. With old Hickory at the throttle, she drove the British out. The freedom train's a fine train, the toughest the world has seen. Her whistle blows for liberty with a mighty head of steam. Wheeled sports of sweaty Pittsburgh rolled across the Mississippi, from Texas to Missouri for one real exciting trip. Then bang, the track was broken, smashed by a cannonball. The blue and gray divided, will the nation stay?

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Through the bloody fields of Gettysburg, the tears shone in his eyes. As he drove the train with fury, the freedom train survived. Again the train rolled westward, the California shores, through the deserts and the prairies, even stronger than before. From Atlantic to Pacific, she rode the rails with pride.

There's much more to this story, like Wilson and Roosevelt. 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Then of Dwight D. Eisenhower and LBJ we sing, two brothers known as Kennedy and Martin Luther King. And still the train rolls forward over history's rugged trail, strengthened by the journey and the land beneath her rail. And you and I roll along and stroke the freedom fire, for we stand tall, Americans all, though honor can be higher.

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3: You're cheating, huh?

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0: 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Baby, right this time. Alan Jackson.
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looking for answers to questions that I already know. I could build me a castle with memories just to have somewhere to go. 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

0: Legends Classic Country Network. Good Tuesday morning, folks. It is just after 6 a.m. I'm JT, and I've got the hits lined up for you. You stick with me for a short break. We'll check weather, see how the week is shaping up, and we'll roll back into that country music about 3 minutes right here on the Legends Classic Country Network morning.
1: 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They're styled from Ariat, Twisted X, and Roper. Ladies, you're really going to like the sundresses and rompers that have just arrived at Wayne's. Get it all from casual to as much of a cowboy or cowgirl that you want to be at Wayne's Western Wear. 1504 North Hobart in Pampa, Texas.
2: For the child of God, current events remind us that our world is involved in a spiritual battle that is greater than anything our generation has seen before. While this truth can stir up fear or anxiety, we can be encouraged when we remind ourselves that God is in control and nothing is happening without His permission. My name is Kyle Osfeldt, and as the pastor of Grace Baptist Church in Pampa, Texas, I would like to encourage every believer to look to God for the strength and encouragement that only He can give. I would also encourage you to exercise a level of boldness for the cause of Christ like you've never exercised before. I am convinced that if God's people will stand for the truths of God's Word, we can have a greater impact on this culture than we ever thought possible. As has been said before, the only thing necessary for the triumph of evil is for good men to do nothing. Therefore, be strong and of good courage. Be not afraid, neither be thou dismayed, for the Lord thy God is with thee.
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5: Good morning. Here's a look at your spot-on weather on the Legends Classic Country Network. Well, this morning we'll start the day with clear conditions with temperatures in the low 70s. For this afternoon, sunny, hot, and breezy with a high temperature close to 101. For tonight, clear and breezy conditions. Overnight lows drop to the mid-70s. On Wednesday, it'll be sunny and hot with breezy conditions continuing with a high of 102. For Wednesday night, mostly clear and breezy. Overnight lows dropping to the mid-70s. And for Thursday, sunny, hot, and breezy with a high of 102 degrees. And that's a look at your spot-on weather on the Legends Classic Country Network.
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0: 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On your Tuesday morning, as we roll through 6 o'clock, here is a break for the Texas News and Views from the Texas Farm Bureau Network. 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
2: The new sterile screwworm production facility in the Rio Grande Valley will open well ahead of schedule. I'm Kerry Martin with Texas Ag News and Views on the Texas Farm Bureau Radio Network. The sterile screwworm production facility at Moore Air Base in Mission, Texas will be open 7 months ahead of schedule. U.S. Agriculture Secretary Brooke Rollins was at Moore Air Base on Monday and said the new opening date for the facility is April 1st of 2027. The original opening date was planned for November of 27. The $750 million plant will initially produce 100 million sterile flies a week, ramping up to 300 million per week at full capacity. Time is running out for farmers to submit their applications for the Supplemental Disaster Relief Program.
3: More than $16 billion in disaster relief payments are available to farmers who suffered revenue, quality, or production losses to crops, trees, bushes, or vines due to qualifying disaster events in calendar years 2023 and/or 2024. Stage 1 of SDRP is for producers with indemnified losses. Stage 2 is for those with shallow, uncovered, and quality losses. It also covers crops not covered in Stage 1. The deadline for both is Wednesday. For more, visit the USDA FSA website or your local Farm Service Agency office. 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
2: USDA plans to reopen cattle imports from Mexico later this month, beginning at the Douglas, Arizona port of entry. Ben Weinheimer, president and CEO of the Texas Cattle Feeders Association, says the phased reopening comes with extensive health protocols designed to keep New World screwworm out of the U.S.
4: They're probably really the cleanest animals moving into the country when it comes to the presenting the really low risk for introduction or reintroduction of any type of disease or pest into the U.S.
2: Weinheimer says the gradual reopening is an important step toward restoring the normal flow of cattle and beef trade between the U.S. and Mexico.
4: Everybody's kind of looking forward to a point of, you know, renormalizing trade with Mexico because it's been really, well, there's a international boundary there. When it comes to the flow of cattle and beef products, the border operates fairly transparently historically, and we kind of hope to see that really reach that state again here and going forward in the next several months.
2: USDA plans to open that Douglas, Arizona port on August 24th. I'm Kerry Martin on the Texas Farm Bureau Radio Network.
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1: Anybody ever been in that situation where you really just don't know what you need to do next? Well, I got good news for you. You don't have to figure that out because you can let God guide your steps. We've all wished that moment where we knew exactly what to do, but which direction do I go and what decision do I make? But I want you to hear this promise in Psalms 32 verse 8. The Lord says, I will guide you along the best pathway for your life. I will advise you and I will watch over you. See, God's not leaving you to figure this out on your own. He's guiding you right now. Even if you can't see the full picture, even if the path feels unclear, even if you feel lost and you don't have a clue which way to go, God sees what you can't see. So today I want to encourage you. Trust Him with your next step. Trust Him with that decision. Trust Him to bring light and show you which way to go. You don't have to have the whole plan, my friend. You just have to take the next step with Him.
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1: 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Calves and yearlings were steady to slightly stronger, with 6-weight calves very strong. Cows and bulls were steady. Not much premium in a weaned calf, but a true yearling grazer had a lot of friends. 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Your cattle marketing needs, call the Beaver County Stockyards at 580-625-3051. 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

0: Legends Classic Country Network. Your Wednesday morning 7 o'clock ride is on the road. Thanks for taking us along, because you'll find out we're really portable. We got more of that country coming up. We're going to take a short break, look at weather, see how your midweek and rest of the week is shaping up, and then we'll roll back into the country in about 3 minutes right here on The Legend.
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7: Well, this morning we'll start the day with clear conditions with temperatures in the low 70s. For this afternoon, sunny, hot, and breezy with a high temperature close to 101. For tonight, clear and breezy conditions. Overnight lows drop to the mid-70s. On Wednesday, it'll be sunny and hot with breezy conditions continuing with a high of 102. For Wednesday night, mostly clear and breezy. Overnight lows dropping to the mid-70s. And for Thursday, sunny, hot, and breezy with a high of 102 degrees. And that's a look at your spot-on weather on the Legends Classic Country Network.
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4: This is a tough year that we've got started this year. It's been tough from the beginning till right now.
3: That's Wesley Spurlock of Stratford describing the difficulties for his farming operation in Sherman County, where this season he is trying to grow corn, sorghum silage, and grain sorghum with a big obstacle working against him. Very little precipitation over the past 9 months.
4: We've only had 4.5 to 5.5 inches of rain on the farm total. One of those rains was 1.25 to 1.5 inches. Everything else has been 15, 20, 30 hundredths, which unfortunately evaporate away and don't give you near what you need. So between the drought that we're looking at and this hot weather we're working on right now, it's not very conducive to crop growth.
3: And along with the drought and days with temperatures running up to 100 degrees or higher, Spurlock's farm has also lost moisture to the evaporative effects of 35 to 40 mile an hour winds. Along the way, Spurlock has been forced to focus more irrigation to his most valuable crop, corn, often at the expense of his other crops. Now, there's still enough time left in the season that a good rainy spell might improve the outcome for Spurlock, but at the present time, the outlook is for a down season.
4: Right now, we're looking at losing most of the sorghum silage. Grain sorghum will be less than dry land yields, and just really hoping our corn can hold within 80% of what our normal yield is.
3: More from Wesley Spurlock of Stratford tomorrow. I'm James Hunt on the Texas Farm Bureau Radio Network.
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6: I'm going to try to put myself back in that place again. 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

It's been rough and rocky traveling, but I'm finally standing upright on the ground. After taking several readings, I'm surprised to find my mind still fairly sound. I guess Nashville was the roughest, but I know I've said the same about them all. We received our education in the cities of the nation, me and Paul.

0: 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We are the Legends Classic Country Network. That is our name. That is what we play. Like that one. More coming up in about 2 minutes. Stick around for the Wednesday ride through your 7 o'clock hour here on the Legends Classic Country Network. Top of Texas Auctioneers invites one and all to the Johnny and Brenda Downs Estate Auction at 1005 Kiowa Street, Pampa, Texas, this Saturday the 15th. The auction starts at 10 a.m. and you don't want to miss it. 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
3: 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Since 1984, the place to go for victims of domestic violence, sexual assault, and other violent crimes in the top of Texas area is the Traley Crisis Center, 310 South Kyler, Pampa.

0: 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I never promised you a rose garden. Marty Robbins.
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1: Anybody ever been in that situation where you really just don't know what you need to do next? Well, I got good news for you. You don't have to figure that out because you can let God guide your steps. We've all wished that moment where we knew exactly what to do, but which direction do I go and what decision do I make? But I want you to hear this promise in Psalms 32 verse 8. The Lord says, I will guide you along the best pathway for your life. I will advise you and I will watch over you. See, God's not leaving you to figure this out on your own. He's guiding you right now. Even if you can't see the full picture, even if the path feels unclear, even if you feel lost and you don't have a clue which way to go, God sees what you can't see. So today, I want to encourage you. Trust Him with your next step. Trust Him with that decision. Trust Him to bring light and show you which way to go. You don't have to have the whole plan, my friend. You just have to take the next step with Him.
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0: 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It's just after 8 o'clock. How you doing out there? I'm JT playing the hits for you today here on The Legend. Got more of those in about 3 minutes. We'll take a break and check weather, and we'll roll back to the country. Hang on for me here on The Legends Classic Country Network.
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6: Good morning. Here's a look at your spot-on weather on the Legends Classic Country Network. Well, this morning we'll start the day with clear conditions with temperatures in the low 70s. For this afternoon, sunny, hot, and breezy with a high temperature close to 101. For tonight, clear and breezy conditions. Overnight lows drop to the mid-70s. On Wednesday, it'll be sunny and hot with breezy conditions continuing with a high of 102. For Wednesday night, mostly clear and breezy. Overnight lows dropping to the mid-70s. And for Thursday, sunny, hot, and breezy with a high of 102 degrees. And that's a look at your spot-on weather on the Legends Classic Country Network.
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2: For the child of God, current events remind us that our world is involved in a spiritual battle that is greater than anything our generation has seen before. While this truth can stir up fear or anxiety, we can be encouraged when we remind ourselves that God is in control and nothing is happening without His permission. My name is Kyle Osfeldt, and as the pastor of Grace Baptist Church in Pampa, Texas, I would like to encourage every believer to look to God for the strength and encouragement that only He can give. I would also encourage you to exercise a level of boldness for the cause of Christ like you've never exercised before. I am convinced that if God's people will stand for the truths of God's Word, we can have a greater impact on this culture than we ever thought possible. As has been said before, the only thing necessary for the triumph of evil is for good men to do nothing. Therefore, be strong and of good courage. Be not afraid, neither be thou dismayed, for the Lord thy God is with thee.
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1: Anybody ever been in that situation where you really just don't know what you need to do next? Well, I got good news for you. You don't have to figure that out because you can let God guide your steps. We've all wished that moment where we knew exactly what to do, but which direction do I go and what decision do I make? But I want you to hear this promise in Psalms 32 verse 8. The Lord says, I will guide you along the best pathway for your life. I will advise you and I will watch over you. See, God's not leaving you to figure this out on your own. He's guiding you right now. Even if you can't see the full picture, even if the path feels unclear, even if you feel lost and you don't have a clue which way to go, God sees what you can't see. So today I want to encourage you. Trust Him with your next step. Trust Him with that decision. Trust Him to bring light and show you which way to go. You don't have to have the whole plan, my friend. You just have to take the next step with Him.
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wear my hat and told the bartender that I had a flat, and would he be kind enough to give me change for a one? Well, there was one thing I was sure proud to see. There wasn't a soul in the place except for him and me, and he just looked disgusted and pointed toward the telephone.

down here to infiltrate the Ku Klux Klan. He was still bent over holding on to his knee, but everybody else was looking and listening to me, and I laid it on thicker and heavier as I went.

0: was almost to Arkansas. Well, I think I'm gonna reroute my trip. I wonder if anybody'd think I'd flip if I went to L.A. via Omaha.
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4: Good morning. Here's a look at your spot-on weather on the Legends Classic Country Network. Well, this morning we'll start the day with clear conditions with temperatures in the low 70s. For this afternoon, sunny, hot, and breezy with a high temperature close to 101. For tonight, clear and breezy conditions. Overnight lows drop to the mid-70s. On Wednesday, it'll be sunny and hot with breezy conditions continuing with a high of 102. For Wednesday night, mostly clear and breezy. Overnight lows dropping to the mid-70s. And for Thursday, sunny, hot, and breezy with a high of 102 degrees. And that's a look at your spot-on weather on the Legends Classic Country Network.
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0: 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Thanks for taking us along with you. We are quite portable. Just give it a try. Joe Stampley has a soul song, and he is next.
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2: Cattle and cotton start higher, corn and wheat lower. I'm Kerry Martin with a market update on the Texas Farm Bureau Radio Network. Cattle futures kick off the trading day higher with October live cattle up 92 cents, 227.82. The December up $1.25, 227.20. Feeder cattle higher with September up 212, trading at 346.70. October feeders up 222, trading at 338.10. Corn and wheat both lower. September corn down 2¾, 435.5. December corn down 2½, 459.25. September Kansas City wheat down 10¼, 703.25. Cotton higher on the new crop December contract. It's up 26 points, trading at 84.12 cents. September West Texas crude down 50, 81.63 a barrel. I'm Kerry Martin on the Texas Farm Bureau Radio Network.
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0: 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We're the Legends Classic Country Network. Wrapping up that set from the 9 o'clock hour. Here's our last break, and we're going to go up and over 10 with another set of great country music. Stay with me right here. We're back in 2 minutes here on the Legends Classic Country Network morning.
1: 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Older bred cows are up to $2,975. Packer cows are up to $1.80, and packer bulls are up to $2.24. Calves and yearlings were steady to slightly stronger, with 6-weight calves very strong. Cows and bulls were steady. Not much premium in a weaned calf, but a true yearling grazer had a lot of friends. 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Your cattle marketing needs, call the Beaver County Stockyards at 580-625-3051. 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

just this morning. My woman caught me by surprise without a warning. She said, "Honey, you talked in your sleep." And then she began to weep as she said,

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0: 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Another hour for me to play some great music for you. I'm JT. I'm happy to be here. I want you to take me along because I'm real portable like that. We'll come back to the country right after the weather. Kick it off in about 3 minutes. 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
4: Good morning. 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Well, this morning we'll start the day with clear conditions with temperatures in the low 70s. For this afternoon, sunny, hot, and breezy with a high temperature close to 101. For tonight, clear and breezy conditions. Overnight lows drop to the mid-70s. On Wednesday, it'll be sunny and hot with breezy conditions continuing with a high of 102. For Wednesday night, mostly clear and breezy. Overnight lows dropping to the mid-70s. And for Thursday, sunny, hot, and breezy with a high of 102 degrees. And that's a look at your spot-on weather on the Legends Classic Country Network.
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0: 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Just check us out, okay? 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

0: 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JT's fixing to think about lunch, folks. 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We'll take a two-minute break, go up and over the 11 o'clock slot. 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
1: Cattle trading higher, grains and cotton lower. I'm Kerry Martin with a market update on the Texas Farm Bureau Radio Network. Cattle futures trading higher with October live cattle up 25 cents, 227.15. The December up 50, 226.45. Feeder cattle higher, September up 217, trading at 346.75. October feeders up 230, 338.17. Grain markets lower with September corn down 3.5, 434.75. December corn down 3.5, 458.25. September Kansas City wheat down 11.25, 702.25. Cotton has turned lower. The new crop December contract down 7 points, 83.79 cents. September West Texas crude oil up 50 cents at $82.63 a barrel. I'm Kerry Martin on the Texas Farm Bureau Radio Network.
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6: Good morning. 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Well, this morning we'll start the day with clear conditions with temperatures in the low 70s. For this afternoon, sunny, hot, and breezy with a high temperature close to 101. For tonight, clear and breezy conditions. Overnight lows drop to the mid-70s. On Wednesday, it'll be sunny and hot with breezy conditions continuing with a high of 102. For Wednesday night, mostly clear and breezy. Overnight lows dropping to the mid-70s. And for Thursday, sunny, hot, and breezy with a high of 102 degrees. And that's a look at your spot-on weather on the Legends Classic Country Network.
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8: For this afternoon, sunny, hot, and breezy with a high temperature close to 101. For tonight, clear and breezy conditions. Overnight lows drop to the mid-70s. On Wednesday, it'll be sunny and hot with breezy conditions continuing with a high of 102. For Wednesday night, mostly clear and breezy. Overnight lows dropping to the mid-70s. And for Thursday, sunny, hot, and breezy with a high of 102 degrees. And that's a look at your spot-on weather on the Legends Classic Country Network.
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1: 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And the first one we want to address is water wells.
2: 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Don't let the price run you off, because as a percentage of your entire project cost, it's going to be very small, and you'll enjoy your land a whole lot more with a water well. If you want to irrigate your yard, if you want to have a nice garden, if you want to make sure that you can have a generator backup on your water, all those things are just a whole lot more dependable with a water well. For most landowners, that is the gold standard of water supply for your domestic uses.
1: Then we go to rural water supply for that household water.
2: So these are county water systems or city water systems or regional water systems that are meant to supply rural users in areas that have questionable groundwater resources. They are generally more expensive to bring into a large rural acreage tract. You're always going to be using chlorinated water. You're paying for that water by the gallon. It is a very solid water supply, but it ultimately is going to be more expensive on a monthly, annual basis, and you pay for every gallon that you use.
1: That is Tyler Jacobs with Hall & Hall Land Company. He will join us again on our next program. I'm Tom Nicoletti for the Texas Farm Bureau Radio Network.
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1: Back a few months ago, I was headlining a great big nightclub. And he put me up a couple of days early. I came in a couple of days early, and they put me up at what they call the Star Suite. Now here I am, headliner in one of the biggest nightclubs in the country, and I wake up at 8 o'clock in the morning in this Star Suite, all by myself. Yeah, that's what I said, aw. But I did what I've always done, man, to cheer myself up. I picked up my guitar, I sat down, I wrote me a little song. Now this is how it feels, to be alone at the top of the hill, and trying to figure out why.

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Well, I could have lots of friends if I wanted.

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1: For the child of God, current events remind us that our world is involved in a spiritual battle that is greater than anything our generation has seen before. While this truth can stir up fear or anxiety, we can be encouraged when we remind ourselves that God is in control and nothing is happening without His permission. My name is Kyle Losfeldt, and as the pastor of Grace Baptist Church in Pampa, Texas, I would like to encourage every believer to look to God for the strength and encouragement that only He can give. I would also encourage you to exercise a level of boldness for the cause of Christ like you've never exercised before. I am convinced that if God's people will stand for the truths of God's Word, we can have a greater impact on this culture than we ever thought possible. As has been said before, the only thing necessary for the triumph of evil is for good men to do nothing. Therefore, be strong and of good courage. Be not afraid, neither be thou dismayed, for the Lord thy God is with thee.
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4: 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Here's a look at your spot-on weather from the Legends Classic Country Network. For this afternoon, sunny, hot, and breezy with a high temperature close to 101. For tonight, clear and breezy conditions. Overnight lows drop to the mid-70s. On Wednesday, it'll be sunny and hot with breezy conditions continuing with a high of 102. For Wednesday night, mostly clear and breezy. Overnight lows dropping to the mid-70s. And for Thursday, sunny, hot, and breezy with a high of 102 degrees. And that's a look at your spot-on weather on the Legends Classic Country Network.
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1: 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I'm Kerry Martin with a market update on the Texas Farm Bureau Radio Network. Live cattle trading slightly lower with the October contract down 35 cents, 226.55. The December down 17, 225.77. Feeder cattle slightly higher. September up 52 cents, 345.10. October feeders up 67, trading at 336.55. Grain markets lower with September corn down 2, 436 and a quarter. December corn down 1 and 3 quarters at 460 a bushel. September Kansas City wheat down 15 and 3 quarters, 697 and 3 quarters. Cotton higher on the December contract. It's up 14 points at an even 84 cents a pound. September West Texas crude oil up $1.18, 83.31 a barrel. I'm Kerry Martin on the Texas Farm Bureau Radio Network.
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1: Anybody ever been in that situation where you really just don't know what you need to do next? Well, I got good news for you. You don't have to figure that out because you can let God guide your steps. We've all reached that moment where we knew exactly what to do, but which direction do I go and what decision do I make? But I want you to hear this promise in Psalms 32 verse 8. The Lord says, I will guide you along the best pathway for your life. I will advise you and I will watch over you. See, God's not leaving you to figure this out on your own. He's guiding you right now. Even if you can't see the full picture, even if the path feels unclear, even if you feel lost and you don't have a clue which way to go, God sees what you can't see. So today I want to encourage you. Trust Him with your next step. Trust Him with that decision. Trust Him to bring light and show you which way to go. You don't have to have the whole plan, my friend. You just have to take the next step with Him.
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0: It's a Legends Classic Country Network Tuesday. 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
7: For this afternoon, sunny, hot, and breezy with a high temperature close to 101. For tonight, clear and breezy conditions. Overnight lows drop to the mid-70s. On Wednesday, it'll be sunny and hot with breezy conditions continuing with a high of 102. For Wednesday night, mostly clear and breezy. Overnight lows dropping to the mid-70s. And for Thursday, sunny, hot, and breezy with a high of 102 degrees. And that's a look at your spot-on weather on the Legends Classic Country Network.
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1: Farm Bill Vote. I'm Jessica Dolmel with the Washington Ag Watch on the Texas Farm Bureau Radio Network. Members of both chambers of Congress are in their home districts for the next few weeks, meeting with constituents during the August recess. Senate Ag Committee Chairman John Bozeman tells us now is a good time for folks to talk to their lawmakers about the importance of passing a new farm bill. We spoke with Bozeman after the farm bill failed to advance out of the Senate Ag Committee in a 10-11 party line vote last week. He said he understands that farmers and ranchers may be frustrated with a lack of movement on the food and farm legislation in Congress.
2: I would feel let down, too, in the sense I know how difficult it is. Unless you're in livestock, if you're growing something, you're losing money. And they tell us that if we're not careful, and this is both the farmers and very important our lenders, that we're going to lose a lot of farmers in the next 2 or 3 years because of financial problems. We've had more bankruptcies this year than in the last probably four and a half years. That's not just Arkansas. That's throughout the country. So they should be upset. I would ask them to look at the vote and see who voted for what, who's been voting for what.
1: Neither senator from Texas is on the Ag Committee, but Bozeman said he feels they will support the farm bill when it heads to the Senate floor.
2: And I would really, you know, encourage you all to encourage farmers. They need to take their frustrations out by calling the members that represent them and say, what's the deal? The good news in Texas is that we don't have to worry about Senator Cruz. We don't have to worry about Senator Cornyn, and they will be more than supportive.
1: Bozeman said he plans to bring the farm bill back before the Senate Ag Committee for another vote when the chamber returns in September. For the Texas Farm Bureau Radio Network, I'm Jessica Dolmel.
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7: 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I'm thinking about that West Coast girl and what she's done to me. 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

Galveston Bay, then Houston, my friend. Through the piney woods, then I bought her a Tyler Rose. Dallas, Fort Worth, and San Angelo. Then we headed on home to Amarillo.

0: 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Good Tuesday afternoon. Thanks for taking us along for a ride in your 2 o'clock hour. 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
1: Anybody ever been in that situation where you really just don't know what you need to do next? Well, I got good news for you. You don't have to figure that out because you can let God guide your steps. We've all reached that moment where we knew exactly what to do, but which direction do I go and what decision do I make? But I want you to hear this promise in Psalms 32 verse 8. The Lord says, I will guide you along the best pathway for your life. I will advise you and I will watch over you. See, God's not leaving you to figure this out on your own. He's guiding you right now. Even if you can't see the full picture, even if the path feels unclear, even if you feel lost and you don't have a clue which way to go, God sees what you can't see. So today I want to encourage you. Trust Him with your next step. Trust Him with that decision. Trust Him to bring light and show you which way to go. You don't have to have the whole plan, my friend. You just have to take the next step with Him.
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1: 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yearling steers weighing 626 bring 431, and 4 steer calves weighing 556 bring 440. 35 guaranteed open heifers weighing 874 bring 331. 9 guaranteed open heifers weighing 770 bring 330. 17 guaranteed 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And 20 weaned heifers weighing 569 bring 387. Running age pairs are up to $4,350. Older bred cows are up to $2,975. Packer cows are up to $1.80, and Packer bulls are up to $2.24. Calves and yearlings were steady to slightly stronger, with 6-weight calves very strong. Cows and bulls were steady. Not much premium in a weaned calf, but a true yearling grazer had a lot of friends. Don't forget our video auctions. If you have calves or grass yearlings that you would like to sell at the ranch, get in touch with us. We will get a rep out to you. Also, we are just a few weeks away from the shots that a calf has really starting to matter. Call the office for more information. Your cattle marketing needs, call the Beaver County Stockyards at 580-625-3051. 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
3: 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For this afternoon, sunny, hot, and breezy with a high temperature close to 101. For tonight, clear and breezy conditions. Overnight lows drop to the mid-70s. On Wednesday, it'll be sunny and hot with breezy conditions continuing with a high of 102. For Wednesday night, mostly clear and breezy. Overnight lows dropping to the mid-70s. And for Thursday, sunny, hot, and breezy with a high of 102 degrees. And that's a look at your spot-on weather on the Legends Classic Country Network.
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2: Today, I am updating information on pink eye in cattle. 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I'm Dr. Bob Judd with Texas Vet News on the Texas Farm Bureau Radio Network. Pink eye in cattle has been with us for decades, and Drovers.com indicates that we have spent decades refining vaccines and fly control programs to control pink eye. However, the disease still causes lots of issues, including over $100 million lost annually through weight loss, treatment cost, and labor. And with the spread of the New World screwworm in Texas, the lesions on the eyes can be another area for the screwworm to infest and lay their eggs. The lack of progress in controlling pink eye is not due to a lack of research, as North Dakota State performed a study this year indicating that despite widespread use of antimicrobials and vaccines, the incidence of pink eye, or infectious bovine keratoconjunctivitis, continues to increase in North American beef cow operations. The only organism that has clear experimental evidence of causing pink eye is Moraxella bovis, but researchers are looking at other organisms as well. If other organisms are involved, this would explain why vaccines are not as effective as they should be in preventing the disease. Today, the disease pink eye is not viewed only as a bacterial disease caused by one organism, but as a product of interactions among bacteria, host immunity, and environmental stress factors. Ultraviolet radiation, dust, tall grasses, face flies, and other causes of ocular irritation can damage the cornea and allow the infection to take hold. Future vaccine research is looking at identifying new bacterial capsule structure that could improve future vaccine effectiveness. Vaccines containing all three organisms that are potentially involved with pink eye were used in an experimental vaccine, and the vaccine was unfortunately not any more protective than vaccines containing Moraxella bovis only. I'm Dr. Bob Judd. This is the Texas Farm Bureau Radio Network.
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1: For the child of God, current events remind us that our world is involved in a spiritual battle that is greater than anything our generation has seen before. While this truth can stir up fear or anxiety, we can be encouraged when we remind ourselves that God is in control and nothing is happening without His permission. My name is Kyle Osfeldt, and as the pastor of Grace Baptist Church in Pampa, Texas, I would like to encourage every believer to look to God for the strength and encouragement that only He can give. I would also encourage you to exercise a level of boldness for the cause of Christ like you've never exercised before. I am convinced that if God's people will stand for the truths of God's Word, we can have a greater impact on this culture than we ever thought possible. As has been said before, the only thing necessary for the triumph of evil is for good men to do nothing. Therefore, be strong and of good courage. Be not afraid, neither be thou dismayed, for the Lord thy God is with thee.
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1: 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heifers weighing 683 bring 360, and 20 weaned heifers weighing 569 bring 387. 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Older bred cows are up to $2,975. Packer cows are up to $1.80, and Packer bulls are up to $2.24. Calves and yearlings were steady to slightly stronger, with 6-weight calves very strong. Cows and bulls were steady. Not much premium in a weaned calf, but a true yearling grazer had a lot of friends. Don't forget our video auctions. 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We will get a rep out to you. 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Call the office for more information. Your cattle marketing needs, call the Beaver County Stockyards at 580-625-3051. 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
5: Good afternoon. Here's a look at your spot-on weather from the Legends Classic Country Network. For this afternoon, sunny, hot, and breezy with a high temperature close to 101. For tonight, clear and breezy conditions. Overnight lows drop to the mid-70s. On Wednesday, it'll be sunny and hot with breezy conditions continuing with a high of 102. For Wednesday night, mostly clear and breezy. Overnight lows dropping to the mid-70s. And for Thursday, sunny, hot, and breezy with a high of 102 degrees. And that's a look at your spot-on weather on the Legends Classic Country Network.
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0: 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Yes, sir, we are the Legends Classic Country Network. Good Tuesday afternoon. Thanks for taking us along in your 4 o'clock hour. 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
1: Anybody ever been in that situation where you really just don't know what you need to do next? Well, I got good news for you. You don't have to figure that out because you can let God guide your steps. We've all reached that moment where we knew exactly what to do, but which direction do I go and what decision do I make? But I want you to hear this promise in Psalms 32 verse 8. The Lord says, I will guide you along the best pathway for your life. I will advise you and I will watch over you. See, God's not leaving you to figure this out on your own. He's guiding you right now. Even if you can't see the full picture, even if the path feels unclear, even if you feel lost and you don't have a clue which way to go, God sees what you can't see. So today I want to encourage you, trust Him with your next step. Trust Him with that decision. Trust Him to bring light and show you.

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1: 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You just have to take the next step with him.
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0: It's the greatest country music of all time right here on the Legends Classic Country Network. 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
1: 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For this afternoon, sunny, hot, and breezy with a high temperature close to 101. For tonight, clear and breezy conditions. Overnight lows drop to the mid-70s. On Wednesday, it'll be sunny and hot with breezy conditions continuing with a high of 102. For Wednesday night, mostly clear and breezy. Overnight lows dropping to the mid-70s. And for Thursday, sunny, hot, and breezy with a high of 102 degrees. And that's a look at your spot-on weather on the Legends Classic Country Network.
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2: Cattle close mixed, grains finish lower. I'm Kerry Martin with Closing Markets on the Texas Farm Bureau Radio Network. Cattle futures traded both sides of unchanged. We ended up closing mixed. On live cattle, the nearby's lower, deferred's higher, with October live cattle down 57 cents, 226.32. The December down 25 at 225.70. Feeder cattle finish mixed, with the September contract up 67 cents, 345.25, while October was up 82, closing at 336.70. Cash-fed cattle market, we saw big numbers of cattle last week. Over 104,000 heads sold last week, with an average of 235 live. Looks like the packers stepped in and bought another 1,000 or so head yesterday at that 235 price as well. But overall, no big numbers sold yet, no bids or asking prices to report. Boxed beef prices lower, choice down $1.04, $370.38. The select down 65 at $350.19. Corn moved a bit lower. Of course, traders waiting for that Wednesday morning WASDE report to come out. But we did get the weekly crop ratings and forecast for the Corn Belt. Looks like the crop ratings are holding steady, and we've got rain in the forecast for the Corn Belt. So that pressured prices a bit, with September corn down 1.5, 436.75. December corn down 1.25, 460.5. Wheat, however, took quite a tumble, with September Kansas City wheat down 14.25, 699.25. September Chicago wheat down 10.25, closing at 630.25. Cotton finished higher on the new crop December contract. It was up 53 points, 84.39 cents. In the energy markets, September natural gas down 2 at 276. September West Texas crude up $1.10, 83.23 a barrel. I'm Kerry Martin on the Texas Farm Bureau Radio Network.
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1: Anybody ever been in that situation where you really just don't know what you need to do next? Well, I got good news for you. You don't have to figure that out because you can let God guide your steps. We all wish that moment where we knew exactly what to do, but which direction do I go and what decision do I make? But I want you to hear this promise in Psalms 32 verse 8. The Lord says, I will guide you along the best pathway for your life. I will advise you and I will watch over you. See, God's not leaving you to figure this out on your own. He's guiding you right now. Even if you can't see the full picture, even if the path feels unclear, even if you feel lost and you don't have a clue which way to go, God sees what you can't see. So today, I want to encourage you. Trust Him with your next step. Trust Him with that decision. Trust Him to bring light and show you which way to go. You don't have to have the whole plan, my friend. You just have to take the next step with Him.
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6: Good evening. Here's a quick look at your spot-on weather from the Legends Classic Country Network. For tonight, clear and breezy conditions. Overnight lows drop to the mid-70s. On Wednesday, it'll be sunny and hot with breezy conditions continuing with a high of 102. For Wednesday night, mostly clear and breezy. Overnight lows dropping to the mid-70s. And for Thursday, sunny, hot, and breezy with a high of 102 degrees. And that's a look at your spot-on weather on the Legends Classic Country Network.
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6: For the child of God, current events remind us that our world is involved in a spiritual battle that is greater than anything our generation has seen before. While this truth can stir up fear or anxiety, we can be encouraged when we remind ourselves that God is in control and nothing is happening without His permission. My name is Kyle Osfeldt, and as the pastor of Grace Baptist Church in Pampa, Texas, I would like to encourage every believer to look to God for the strength and encouragement that only He can give. I would also encourage you to exercise a level of boldness for the cause of Christ like you've never exercised before. I am convinced that if God's people will stand for the truths of God's Word, we can have a greater impact on this culture than we ever thought possible. As has been said before, the only thing necessary for the triumph of evil is for good men to do nothing. Therefore, be strong and of good courage. Be not afraid, neither be thou dismayed, for the Lord thy God is with thee.
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1: Anybody ever been in that situation where you really just don't know what you need to do next? Well, I got good news for you. You don't have to figure that out because you can let God guide your steps. We've all reached that moment where we knew exactly what to do, but which direction do I go and what decision do I make? But I want you to hear this promise in Psalms 32 verse 8. The Lord says, I will guide you along the best pathway for your life. I will advise you and I will watch over you. See, God's not leaving you to figure this out on your own. He's guiding you right now. Even if you can't see the full picture, even if the path feels unclear, even if you feel lost and you don't have a clue which way to go, God sees what you can't see. So today I want to encourage you. Trust Him with your next step. Trust Him with that decision. Trust Him to bring light and show you which way to go. You don't have to have the whole plan, my friend. You just have to take the next step with Him.
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